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6: Mostly clear for tonight. Warm, temperatures around 60 or 65 degrees. Tomorrow, mostly sunny day. Temperature reaching around just above 80 degrees. Mainly clear tomorrow night, low 60s, and partly sunny. Warm with late day showers. Thunderstorms on Thursday, 75 to 80. On Friday, mostly sunny skies. Afternoon showers, thunderstorms 80, and partly sunny with late day showers and thunderstorms to start the weekend on Saturday. High of 75. I'm staff meteorologist Bill Jackman on the Virginia News Network.
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2: 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And yet all of that that's out there and all of that that's in that little combustible thing called an atom is the creation of God. And when I look at that, I'm overwhelmed by the greatness of God. And I have to say, oh Lord my God, how great thou art.
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3: Going to come from a surprise scripture. You're not expecting this one from the 8th Psalm. In the Old Testament, let's read from the 8th Psalm. O Lord, our Lord, how excellent is thy name in all the earth. Who has set thy glory above the heavens? Out of the mouth of babes and sucklings, thou hast ordained strength because of thine enemies, that thou mightest still the enemy and the avenger. When I consider thy heavens, the work of thy fingers, the moon and the stars which thou hast ordained, what is man that thou art mindful of him? And the Son of Man, that thou visitest him. For thou hast made him a little lower than the angels, and hast crowned him with glory and honor. Thou madest him to have dominion over the works of thy hands. Thou hast put all things under his feet, all sheep and oxen, yea, and the beasts of the field, the fowl of the air and the fish of the sea, and whatsoever passeth through the paths of the sea. O Lord, our Lord, how excellent is thy name in all the earth. Praise be unto God for the hearing and the reading of his precious word. God overwhelms us with his greatness. It's impossible for us to comprehend with our little minds. 6 inches of gray matter between our ears, even if some of us have the big head, it isn't that much. Just a little bitty brain. And we're expected to comprehend the mighty and the everlasting God. The truth is, my friend, with the psalm writer and the writer of that great old hymn we sang a while ago, How Great Thou Art, we declare, O Lord my God, when I in awesome wonder consider all the worlds thy hands have made. My brothers and sisters, when I look at the worlds that God has created in the vastness of this infinite universe, it's no way

0: in my mind. I cannot comprehend a light year. And yet a light year is what we measure space in. A light year is the amount of distance that light would travel in a year. Let me just tell you that light travels at 186,000 miles a second. And yet the nearest planet to us is hundreds of light years away. The next galaxy to us, and yes, there are other places besides where we live. Our solar system is vast by our dimensions, and yet it's only a little part of the galaxy that we call the Milky Way, the center of which you can see spinning around on a clear and starry night. And yet our galaxy is one of the smaller galaxies of the whole universe. And the truth is that God made it. I walk out under the starry skies of the night. And by the way, if you haven't been out under the full moon this week, you have missed a good night because it has been beautiful. And I look at those stars and beyond that moon and realize the infinite and vast array of space and time that God is covering. I don't know what all God has made. I couldn't comprehend it if I did know it. It is so vast and so infinite and so far, and yet God fills it all. And I believe emphatically what the Scripture said, that all things were made by Him, and without Him was not anything made that was made. And by the way, that Scripture is talking about the Lord Jesus Christ, the God who created everything in the universe. I believe that. And yet, on the other hand, when I look at all of that that God has made, and then I discover that under a microscope, there's a whole nother world. There's a whole nother world going on around us of, well, you want to call them germs, that's okay, of microcosms, of microorganisms, viruses and bacterium and all kinds of tiny things, the activities of cells and atoms that have to be deciphered by powerful, powerful microscopes. And yet all of that mirrors the whole universe that's around us. And it is amazing to think that God is so great and so marvelous that He has made not only the vastness of an infinite universe, but He has also made an intricate world that we cannot see that's just as powerful and just as mighty. And you say, oh, them little bitty old things, they don't do anything. Go ask the people in Hiroshima or Nagasaki about it. Go ask the people that have been where there's been a nuclear explosion. And they will tell you that the splitting of the tiny atom that is so small you cannot see it can explode and destroy a whole city in one blink of an eye. And yet all of that that's out there and all of that that's in that little combustible thing called an atom is the creation of God. And when I look at that, I'm overwhelmed by the greatness of God. And I have to say, oh Lord my God, how great Thou art. And then when I look at my own body, never mind the gray hair and the pot belly and the sagging back and all the other things that happen. Our bodies are wonderful. We don't begin to create any machines that we get the service out of that we get out of our own bodies. If we abused our cars and our trucks, the way we abuse our bodies, folks, they wouldn't run 10,000 miles. We're delighted if we get a couple of 100,000 miles out of a vehicle. And most of us get tired of it before it ever gets to there and change it anyway. But the truth is, we run these contraptions called bodies that our spirits are living in, and we run them for 60 and 70 and 80 and 90 years, and they function like clockwork. Hearts beating, blood circulating, electrical currents coming from the brain, going to every part of the body and telling the body what to do. Endocrine systems working to produce chemical reactions in the body that will cause certain things to happen at certain times. And that can happen, like adrenaline flowing when there's a need for it immediately. The Bible said in the 139th Psalm that we are fearfully and wonderfully made. And by the way, says that God keeps a record of our beings as they are formed in our mother's uterus. When we are being formed as a little baby, we're being formed. The 139th Psalm says that God has a book of record and keeps down the formation of our fingers and toes, of the secret parts of our body, and the formation as we grow. My friend, I wonder what they write in that book in heaven when some doctor sticks an instrument up there and cuts a little baby apart and sucks it out with an abortion. I wonder what they write in heaven in the book when they do that. I don't think I want to be there to see the faces of the angels as they record that in heaven. I don't think I want to be there to see the face of God as they record that in heaven. My brothers and sisters, how wonderful God has made us. And yet as you look at me, you're aware that this is not all of me that there is. As you look at me today, you're only seeing a third of me. The truth is that the Bible speaks about three parts of me: my body, my soul, and my spirit. And it speaks of them in the same breath, at the same time, as being separate and distinct parts of the same person. I'm thankful today that as I see this body deteriorate and I'm well aware that one day, and I don't know when, that this body is not going to be serviceable anymore. And this body is going to be put away in the ground or someplace, and or maybe even disappear. Whole bodies disappeared on 9/11 in New York and were never found. No parts, no anything again. And you say, well, is that a disaster? Not if they were Christians. Because you see, not only am I body, which will decay and go back to the earth. The Bible's very clear that the body will go back to the earth and the spirit will go to the God that gave it. On the other hand, when body and spirit are together, then I am a living soul. And how wonderful I'm made. I mean, I'm amazed at the miracle of birth. And I know, babies are born every day. Yes, and every day when babies are born, little place in their heart heals up and they're not blue babies, and the blood starts flowing through the pulmonary system and wonderful things start happening and all the little systems start going. My friend, if you're fool enough to believe that evolved in a swamp somewhere, I have to tell you, you are indeed a fool. Because I'm telling you, that's the creation of God, that God made us, and how wonderful it is. And when I look at the human creation, and we're all alike, some of us are dark complected and some of us are light complected, some of us are tall, some of us are short, some of us are big, some of us are bigger, and some of us are flat footed and some of us have eye arches, and there's all kinds of variations on us. And you know what? We're all exactly alike in another sense. How wonderful it is. And when I look at the human family and consider that a human being, I have the ability to pass on human life to someone else. I thank God he did not give that gift to Satan, but he only gave it to human beings. Angels cannot pass their life on to anyone else, but human beings can pass their life on to other human beings, our children, our grandchildren. And we look at them, and sometimes it's uncanny. We look at a grandchild and we say, "Huh? Looks just like Grandma so-and-so." And I remember a fellow, his wife got pregnant one time, and we couldn't understand at all how that happened because he was in a full body cast and some miracle of science or contraption or something had happened. And I said, "You know, if that kid didn't have its granddaddy's ears, I'd declare it wasn't his child." But we see that, don't we? We pass on traits. And sometimes you'll see a kid and you'll say, "Boy, I can just like Grandpa so-and-so." And it's obvious. It's not something we have to contrive or try to think about. It's obvious. It really happens. How great he is to create such a vast universe, to create such an intricate system that we can't even see, and to create human beings the way he has created us. I must say, my God, how great thou art.
1: 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Pastor Eddie and the congregation of Bethel Chapel invite you to be their guest this Sunday morning for worship and preaching at 11. Once again, Pastor Eddie Kendall.
0: Go ask the people that have been where there's been a nuclear explosion And they will tell you that the splitting of the tiny atom that is so small you cannot see it can explode and destroy a whole city in one blink of an eye. And yet all of that that's out there and all of that that's in that little combustible thing called an atom is the creation of God. And when I look at that, I'm overwhelmed by the greatness of God. And I have to say, oh Lord my God, how great Thou art.
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I gave her every chance to drop that cretin of the town, but she just wouldn't listen, so

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4: The City of Chesapeake is creating an online animal cruelty registry. Chesapeake City Council recently approved the move. A council member says the goal is to prevent people convicted of felony animal abuse from obtaining animals again. It will begin the first online registry in Hampton Roads. The Henry County Sheriff's Office is suspending access to its Flock Cameras network over privacy concerns. Rebecca Hughes with the details.
5: Sheriff Wayne Davis says concerns about privacy, data collection, and misuse elsewhere prompted the move. WSLS reports the sheriff's office plans to begin removing all 14 cameras. Davis says the department is also exploring whether it can terminate its contract with Flock before it expires in 2028. Floyd County, Elkton, Stanton, Harrisonburg, and Charlottesville have all voted to remove the cameras. Meanwhile, officials in Richmond, Fairfax, Lynchburg, Chesterfield, and Alexandria are all considering their relationship with the vendor. I'm Rebecca Hughes.
4: A severe drought is pushing Pulaski's main drinking water reservoir to record low levels.
6: Town manager Todd Day says the city has declared a drought emergency as water levels at Gatewood Reservoir continue to drop. It's fallen more than 20 feet, which is more than double its typical seasonal decline. WSLS reports residents are under mandatory water restrictions, including a ban on most non-essential water use. Officials estimate the reservoir still holds enough water for roughly 80 to 85 days at current consumption rates, but significant rainfall is still needed. I'm Joe Morano.
4: A big shoe giveaway in Norfolk has provided around 175 families new shoes. The giveaway was hosted by Norfolk School Board member Alfreda Thomas. Thomas says this is the third year of the shoe giveaway, and she hopes to help provide families with much-needed supplies for the new school year. I'm Katie Gray.
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9: Mostly clear for tonight. Warm, temperatures around 60 or 65 degrees. Tomorrow, mostly sunny day. Temperature reaching around or just above 80 degrees. Mainly clear tomorrow night, low 60s and partly sunny. Warm with late day showers. Thunderstorms on Thursday, 75 to 80. On Friday, mostly sunny skies, afternoon showers, thunderstorms 80, and partly sunny with late day showers and thunderstorms to start the weekend on Saturday, high of 75. I'm staff meteorologist Bill Jackman on the Virginia News Network.
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2: Mostly clear for tonight. Warm temperatures around 60 or 65 degrees. Tomorrow, mostly sunny day. Temperature reaching around just above 80 degrees. Mainly clear tomorrow night, low 60s, and partly sunny. Warm with late day showers. Thunderstorms on Thursday, 75 to 80. On Friday, mostly sunny skies. Afternoon showers, thunderstorms 80, and partly sunny with late day showers and thunderstorms to start the weekend on Saturday. High 75. I'm staff meteorologist Bill Jackman on the Virginia News Network.
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in Harlem this week. 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

season. All right, let's move along here now on the Jim Walter Jamboree. Ralph, if you're ready, we'll do a little duet number here for the folks now. One called Love Me, Darling, just enough.

0: right, friends, there it is. One called Love Me, Darling, Just Tonight. I believe some of you folks had asked for that one. And let me say thanks a million for your nice cards and letters. We do appreciate them a whole lot. And we try our best to get the songs on that you folks say.
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5: Probably.
6: How do you guys keep it together in the troop? 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Is that how they do it?
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7: Weather. Mostly clear for tonight. Warm temperatures around 60 or 65 degrees. Tomorrow, mostly sunny day. Temperature reaching around just above 80 degrees. Mainly clear tomorrow night, low 60s, and partly sunny. Warm with late day showers. Thunderstorms on Thursday, 75 to 80. On Friday, mostly sunny skies. Afternoon showers, thunderstorms 80, and partly sunny with late day showers and thunderstorms to start the weekend on Saturday. High of 75. I'm staff meteorologist Bill Jackman on the Virginia News Network.
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5: weather.
6: Mostly sunny day. Temperature reaching around to just above 80 degrees. Tonight, mainly clear, low 60s, and partly sunny. Warm with late day showers, thunderstorms on Thursday, 75 to 80. On Friday, mostly sunny skies. Afternoon showers, thunderstorms 80, and partly sunny with late day showers and thunderstorms to start the weekend on Saturday. High of 75. I'm staff meteorologist Bill Jackman on the Virginia News Network.
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5: Weather. Mostly sunny day. Temperature reaching around to just above 80 degrees. Tonight, mainly clear, low 60s and partly sunny. Warm with late day showers, thunderstorms on Thursday, 75 to 80. On Friday, mostly sunny skies, afternoon showers, thunderstorms 80, and partly sunny with late day showers and thunderstorms to start the weekend on Saturday, high of 75. I'm staff meteorologist Bill Jackman on the Virginia News Network.
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5: Weather.
6: Mostly sunny day, temperature reaching around just above 80 degrees. Tonight, mainly clear, low 60s, and partly sunny, warm with late day showers, thunderstorms on Thursday, 75 to 80. On Friday, mostly sunny skies, afternoon showers, thunderstorms 80, and partly sunny with late day showers and thunderstorms to start the weekend on Saturday, high of 75. I'm staff meteorologist Bill Jackman on the Virginia News Network.
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4: Virginia Tech is facing a Pentagon-ordered audit of its foreign ties.
5: The university is one of 30 that were directed this week to review academic, financial, and research partnerships. Federal officials are targeting ties to foreign entities deemed national security risks. Those are groups that are in China, Russia, and Iran. Virginia Tech has until August 31st to report its findings, with non-compliant schools risking the loss of future federal research funding. I'm Joe Morano.
4: A specific color of outdoor sunlight could hold the secret to preventing nearsightedness in kids, Tammy Trujillo reports.
6: A University of Alabama Birmingham study published on Tuesday found indigo light completely blocked nearsightedness in tree shrews, whose eyes closely mimic human vision. The specific light wavelength is common outdoors, but largely missing from standard indoor bulbs. Researchers say the discovery helps explain why outdoor playtime protects children's eyesight. Scientists are now seeking funding to test specialized lighting inside daycare centers to see if it protects vision in real-world settings.
4: I'm Rebecca Hughes.
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1: I'm Thomas Page, BNN Sports. The Orioles fell to the New York Yankees 3-1 to open their series at Camden Yards. Baltimore has dropped back-to-back games and will continue its three-game set tonight. The Nationals continue to struggle after falling to the Texas Rangers 5-0 in Arlington. Washington has dropped four in a row and will continue its three-game series. The Mystics are back in action tonight. Washington is continuing its three-game homestand. The Mystics will be looking for its second straight win when they host the Toronto Tempo at CareFirst Arena. DC United has earned at least a point in each of six straight games. The Black and Red look to make it seven in a row when they host the New England Revolution tonight at Audi Field. And Ravens defensive end Calais Campbell addressed a tough situation for the first time publicly Tuesday. Campbell's brother, C.R., remains in custody after being charged with the murder of their mother. Sports is brought to you by the Virginia State Police. Insurance fraud costs us all. 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That's sports. I'm Thomas Cage with the Virginia News Network.
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4: If you are a gardener planning to grow vegetables well into the fall, say past first frost in your area, Penn State University Extension's Aaron Kinley offers this advice.
5: If there is something that you think you want to have as a fall crop, take a look at the seed packet, and it should say have days to harvest on there. Find your first frost date and count back from there with those days to harvest. So let's say my seed packet says it's 60 days to harvest, and I know my first frost date is October 15th. So I know that I'm going to want to plant that like August 15th. And then if you have season extenders, you have a little bit of room to play with, maybe a couple weeks on the end, especially if you have a low tunnel to start covering things.
4: Fall veggies, those that are hardy in frost events, may benefit from a phenomenon called winter sweetening. I'm Rod Bain reporting for the U.S. Department of Agriculture in Washington, D.C.
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8: Good morning, everyone. Sunny and warm today, high of 85. Partly cloudy tonight, low in the mid-60s. Clouds move in tomorrow, mix of clouds and sun. Afternoon shower, thunderstorm 80. Scattered showers, thunderstorms around on Friday, otherwise partly sunny, 75 to 80. Mostly sunny, a late shower, thunderstorm Saturday, 80. Mostly sunny on Sunday, 80 to 85, and more sun near 80 on Monday. I'm staff meteorologist Bill Jackman on the Virginia News Network.
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10: 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I pledge allegiance to the Christian flag and to the Savior whose kingdom it stands, one Savior, crucified, risen, and coming again with life and liberty to all who believe.
11: To our Bible, I pledge allegiance to the Bible, God's holy word. I will make it a lamp unto my feet and a light unto my path. I will hide its words in my heart that I might not sin against God.
12: To our American flag,
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12: Thank you.
13: Malachi, chapter 3. Behold, I will send my messenger, and he shall prepare the way before me. And the Lord whom ye seek shall suddenly come to his temple, even the messenger of the covenant whom ye delight in. Behold, he shall come, saith the Lord of hosts. But who may abide the day of his coming, and who shall stand when he appeareth? For he is like a refiner's fire, and like fuller's soap. And he shall sit as a refiner and purifier of silver, and he shall purify the sons of Levi, and purge them as gold and silver, that they may offer unto the Lord an offering in righteousness. Then shall the offering of Judah and Jerusalem be pleasant unto the Lord, as in the days of old, and as in former years. And I will come near to you to judgment, and I will be a swift witness against the sorcerers, and against the adulterers, and against false swearers, and against those that oppress the hireling in his wages, the widow, and the fatherless, and that turn aside the stranger from his right, and fear not me, saith the Lord of hosts. For I am the Lord, I change not. Therefore, ye sons of Jacob, are not consumed. Even from the days of your fathers, ye are gone away from mine ordinances and have not kept them. Return unto me, and I will return unto you, saith the Lord of hosts. But ye said, Wherein shall we return? Will a man rob God? Yet ye have robbed me. But ye say, Wherein have we robbed thee? In tithes and offerings. Ye are cursed with a curse, for ye have robbed me, even this whole nation. Bring ye all the tithes into the storehouse, that there may be meat in mine house, and prove me now herewith, saith the Lord of hosts, if I will not open you the windows of heaven, and pour you out a blessing, that there shall not be room enough to receive it. And I will rebuke the devourer for your sakes, and he shall not destroy the fruits of your ground. Neither shall your vine cast her fruit before the time in the field, saith the Lord of hosts. And all nations shall call you blessed, for ye shall be a delightsome land, saith the Lord of hosts. Your words have been stout against me, saith the Lord. Yet ye say, What have we spoken so much against thee? Ye have said, It is vain to serve God. And what profit is it that we have kept his ordinance, and that we have walked mournfully before the Lord of hosts? And now we call the proud happy, yea, they that work wickedness are set up, yea, they that tempt God are even delivered. Then they that feared the Lord spake often one to another, and the Lord hearkened and heard it, and a book of remembrance was written before him for them that feared the Lord and that thought upon his name. And they shall be mine, saith the Lord of hosts, in that day when I make up my jewels, and I will spare them as a man spareth his own son that serveth him. Then shall ye return and discern between the righteous and the wicked, between him that serveth God and him that serveth him not. Chapter 4. For behold, the day cometh that shall burn as an oven, and all the proud, yea, and all that do wickedly, shall be stubble. And the day that cometh shall burn them up, saith the Lord of hosts, that it shall leave them neither root nor branch. But unto you that fear my name shall the Son of Righteousness arise with healing in his wings. And ye shall go forth and grow up as calves of the stall. And ye shall tread down the wicked, for they shall be ashes under the soles of your feet in the day that I shall do this, saith the Lord of hosts. Remember ye the law of Moses my servant, which I commanded unto him in Horeb for all Israel, with the statutes and judgments. Behold, I will send you Elijah the prophet before the coming of the great and dreadful day of the Lord. And he shall turn the heart of the fathers to the children, and the heart of the children to their fathers, lest I come and smite the earth with a curse. The end of Malachi. The end of the prophets. The end of the Old Testament.
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4: A federal judge is allowing an E.C. Glass High School student to return to class. The judge issued a temporary restraining order blocking the student's 90-day suspension yesterday. The student was initially suspended for 10 days for violating the school's cell phone policy. The Lynchburg City School Board ultimately approved the longer suspension. The student's family sued the school board, saying the conduct did not merit such a long suspension. The restraining order will remain in place for at least 2 weeks. The Franklin County Board of Supervisors is dealing with the sudden departure of one of its members. Mike Meredith resigned during yesterday's board meeting. Meredith did not exactly say why he was resigning, but he told the board that he had broken the community's trust. He left the meeting immediately after his announcement. He was elected last year, and his term was set to expire in 2029. Henrico County Schools are rolling out new rules aimed at reducing screen time and promoting digital wellness.
5: When students return to class next week, elementary students will face new limits on daily technology use. Director of Innovation Courtney Bostain says the district's digital wellness guidance caps screen time from 15 minutes a day for pre-K students to 90 minutes for students in grades 3 through 5. School-issued devices will also stay at school, ending digital homework for elementary students. 12 On Your Side reports YouTube will be blocked for elementary and middle school students, while technology use will be restricted during lunch and other non-classroom times. Teachers and staff are being trained on the new guidelines this week. I'm Thomas Cage.
4: Costco is rolling out a new fertility care program for its members, Monica Nelson reports.
6: With partnerships, the program offers telehealth consultations, care coordination, and discounts on fertility medications. Costco says members could save up to 80% on some prescriptions, helping reduce one of the biggest costs of fertility treatment.
4: I'm Rebecca Hughes.
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2: Good morning, everyone. Sunny and warm today, high of 85. Partly cloudy tonight, low in the mid-60s. Clouds move in tomorrow, mix of clouds and sun. Afternoon shower, thunderstorm 80. Scattered showers, thunderstorms around on Friday, otherwise partly sunny, 75 to 80. Mostly sunny, a late shower, thunderstorm Saturday, 80. Mostly sunny on Sunday, 80 to 85, and more sun near 80 on Monday. I'm staff meteorologist Bill Jackwoman on the Virginia News Network.
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2: Go ask the people that have been where there's been a nuclear explosion, and they will tell you that the splitting of the tiny atom that is so small you cannot see it can explode and destroy a whole city in one blink of an eye. And yet all of that that's out there and all of that that's in that little combustible thing called an atom is the creation of God. And when I look at that, I'm overwhelmed by the greatness of God. And I have to say, oh Lord my God, how great thou art.
1: Eddie Kendall is the pastor of Bethel Chapel, the church at Clendenin. 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
2: Hearts beating, blood circulating, electrical currents coming from the brain, going to every part of the body and telling the body what to do. Endocrine systems working to produce chemical reactions in the body that will cause certain things to happen at certain times. And that can happen, like adrenaline flowing when there's a need for it immediately. The Bible said in the 139th Psalm that we are fearfully and wonderfully made. And by the way, says that God keeps a record of our beings as they are formed in our mother's uterus. When we are being formed as a little baby, we're being formed. The 139th Psalm says that God has a book of record and keeps down the formation of our fingers and toes, of the secret parts of our body, and the formation as we grow. My friend, I wonder what they write in that book in heaven when some doctor sticks an instrument up there and cuts a little baby apart and sucks it out with an abortion. I wonder what they write in heaven in the book when they do that. I don't think I want to be there to see the faces of the angels as they record that in heaven. I don't think I want to be there to see the face of God as they record that in heaven. My brothers and sisters, how wonderful God has made us. And yet as you look at me, you're aware that this is not all of me that there is. As you look at me today, you're only seeing a third of me. The truth is that the Bible speaks about three parts of me: my body, my soul, and my spirit. And it speaks of them in the same breath, at the same time, as being separate and distinct parts of the same person. I'm thankful today that as I see this body deteriorate and I'm well aware that one day, and I don't know when, that this body is not going to be serviceable anymore. And this body is going to be put away in the ground or someplace, and or maybe even disappear. Whole bodies disappeared on 9/11 in New York and were never found. No parts, no anything again. And you say, well, is that a disaster? Not if they were Christians. Because you see, not only am I body, which will decay and go back to the earth. The Bible's very clear that the body will go back to the earth and the spirit will go to the God that gave it. On the

And when I look at the human creation, and we're all alike. Some of us are dark complected, and some of us are light complected. Some of us are tall, some of us are short, some of us are big, some of us are bigger. And some of us are flat-footed, and some of us have high arches. And there's all kinds of variations on us. And you know what? We're all exactly alike. In another sense, how wonderful it is. And when I look at the human family and consider that a human being, I have the ability to pass on human life to someone else. I thank God he did not give that gift to Satan, but he only gave it to human beings. Angels cannot pass their life on to anyone else, but human beings can pass their life on to other human beings, our children, our grandchildren. And we look at them, and sometimes it's uncanny. We look at a grandchild and we say, "Huh? Looks just like Grandma so-and-so." I remember a fella, his wife got pregnant one time, and we couldn't understand at all how that happened because he was in a full body cast and some miracle of science or contraption or something had happened. And I said, "You know, if that kid didn't have its granddaddy's ears, I'd declare it wasn't his child." But we see that, don't we? We pass on traits. And sometimes you'll see a kid and you'll say, "Boy, acting just like Grandpa so-and-so." And it's obvious. It's not something we have to contrive or try to think about. It's obvious. It really happens. How great he is to create such a vast universe, to create such an intricate system that we can't even see, and to create human beings the way he has created us. I must say, my God, how great thou art. And you say, "Boy, that's the truth. All of that's great." I have to tell you, we haven't scratched the surface of God's greatness in what I just said. I have to tell you, the greatest thing that God Almighty ever did was when he made a plan to redeem human beings. That when God looked down through the ages, before he ever made a tree, before he ever made a mountain or a river or an amoeba or a planet or a star, when God in his mind, I have no idea about the mind of God. It's beyond mine. It's what the scripture says too, by the way. But when God looked down through the ages, he had a plan to create us, the human family, in all of its colors and variations and all of its wonderful diversity. He had a plan to create us. And he kept that plan within his own mind. And within his own mind, he recognized that human beings would fail. That we would fail miserably. That we would go astray. And then his archangel rebelled against him, Lucifer, who became known as Satan or the devil or Apollyon, the accuser of human beings, the enemy of the plan of God, who rose up with a third of the other angels. And we don't know how many gazillion beings that were. And he rose up against them and rebelled against God and ascended up and would have taken over heaven. And there was a great war, and Michael and the other angels fought against him and cast him out. Now, Satan despises the plan that God has. But God didn't share it with Satan. God didn't share it with any of the angels. The Bible said that the angels desired to look into the plan, but they could not see it. And the angels desired to see what the plan was, but they could not see it. But they're watching. The angels are watching as God works out his wonderful plan. You say it was a mystery. Yes, it was a mystery. But no longer is the plan of God a mystery. God, before there was anything, before there was time, before there was the universe, had a plan. And the wonderful thing about God is that he has stuck to his plan. This is one of the most wonderful things that makes God so great. This is one of the reasons we have to say that God is so great. I would have chunked the plan long ago. How many of you ever had plans and threw them down? Amen. And why did we get rid of them? Well, sometimes through no fault of our own. Sometimes we had plans and other people opposed them. Other situations came against them. Other things did not work out. And you finally have to say, "Well, my plan's not going to work."

0: And we just give up on it, don't we, and walk away. God had a plan and it's been opposed. At every turn that God has worked his plan, it's been opposed. Satan has opposed it. A third of the angels have opposed it. Satan has gone to heaven and accused the creation called man that God made, stood before God and said, he's not worth it. You ought to chunk him. You ought to cast him into hell. You ought to throw him out. He has stood before the throne of God and has accused our brethren throughout the ages and made fun of us and ridiculed us. And you know what? The stupid devil was right. We flunked. We failed. We came short. We made a mess of it. We've destroyed the air and the water and the trees. We've destroyed our own bodies with our way of living. And we've destroyed the very soul and spirit of human beings by giving ourselves over to the devil. God has become so disgusted with us at times that in the days of Noah, he sent a flood and washed every human being away except Noah and Mrs. Noah, the three young Noahs and their wives. All the rest of them were destroyed. Why? Because we had made God so sick of what we were doing. I think if I had been looking at Noah, I would have said, he ain't much either. I mean, after all, God brings you through a year's flood, saves you in an ark, speaks to you from heaven, does all these marvelous things for you. And the first thing Noah does is get drunk when he raises the first crop of grapes. If I had been God, I'd have said, chunk the whole thing. How great God is. He's never chunked his plan. He's never give up on his plan. God, in spite of Satan, and by the way, in spite of man, has kept to his plan. Man has turned away from God. All we like sheep, the scripture said, have gone astray. Every one of us has gone in his own way. We have all sinned, the scripture says, and come short of the glory of God. What have we done? We weren't content to just pick up a rock in caveman times and bash somebody's head and kill them. We had to invent a bow and arrow. Oh, that wasn't good enough. We invented a crossbow. And we invented a spear that we could throw. Oh no, we weren't content with that. We invented a machine that would throw spears. And throw fire. And throw hot tar. And destroy people. We invented battering rams to beat in their doors. But that wasn't good enough. We went over to China and found the Chinese had invented gunpowder. And we refined it and put it in our barrels. And we shot our muskets, but that wasn't good enough. The musket did not shoot far enough, so we made rifles. And that wasn't good enough, so we made Gatling guns so we could turn it and shoot many rounds and kill many people at the same time. But that wasn't good enough. We created bombs and explosives. And then we split the atom, and then we did the hydrogen bomb. And now we have bombs that would destroy many times over what the ones did at Hiroshima and Nagasaki. Haven't we been great? When our forefathers came to this county, we could have drank out of New River down here, and it would have been a good drink of water. And now if you drink out of it, you might as well drink out of the sewer. We could have drank out of the creeks, and yet we've made extinct whole species of animals. We have just done a great thing here with what God has given us.
1: 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Pastor Eddie and the congregation of Bethel Chapel invite you to be their guest this Sunday morning for worship and preaching at 11. Once again, Pastor Eddie Kendall.
0: Go ask the people that have been where there's been a nuclear explosion, and they will tell you that the splitting of the tiny atom that is so small you cannot see it can explode and destroy a whole city in one blink of an eye. And yet all of that that's out there and all of that that's in that little combustible thing called an atom is the creation of God. And when I look at that, I'm overwhelmed by the greatness of God. And I have to say, oh Lord my God, how great thou art.
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4: Weather. Good morning. Here's the WNRV forecast for you Wednesday. Partly cloudy skies today. The high of 86 degrees. Winds will be shifting between the northwest and the west-northwest, 1 to 10 miles per hour. Tonight, partly cloudy skies, low of 67. Winds will be light and variable. Currently here at the WNRV studio, partly cloudy skies and 70 degrees here, 2 minutes after 10. 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You can check that out. It'll let you know which games are going to be live each week. A little more week away from the first game next Friday. Come up at 11 o'clock, we'll have the Floyd Radio Show. And then at 2 o'clock, 2 hours, Tim White Bluegrass Show. Get this hour started with a good instrumental. This is the Gillis Brothers off the compilation Freight Trains Ride Again Volume 2 with the Orange Blossom Special.

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0: Welcome to part two of the June 2017 special edition of the Floyd Radio Show on the road, recorded live at the Moss Arts Center Cube on the campus of Virginia Tech in Blacksburg, Virginia. Our guests are the Jeff Little Trio, the Earl White String Band, Amethyst Kia, and Bill and the Bells. Thanks so much for listening.
1: Howdy, folks. Welcome back to the Floyd Radio Show. We've got a great second half.
2: Hold it. Hold it right there. I'm shutting this whole thing down.
1: Excuse me. Who are you?
2: My name is Kent, and I'm a representative from the Federal Association for the Regulation of Traditional Songs.
1: The Federal Association for the Regulation of Traditional Songs.
2: That's correct. The Federal Association for the Regulation of Traditional Songs.
1: It's kind of long, don't you think? Do you guys ever use an acronym?
2: No. No one ever uses the acronym. We're the Federal Association for the Regulation of Traditional Songs. That's it.
1: Okay, fine. Jeez. Well, what can I do for you?
2: Well, we heard you had a time machine, and we're here to confiscate it.
1: We don't have a time machine.
2: Well, what's this then?
1: Oh, that's just our time travel machine.
2: Well, we'll confiscate that then.
1: What would you want to do with the time travel machine?
2: Are you kidding? With the time machine, we could find the original version of every song and make sure that no one ever sings it any differently.
1: I'm not really sure that's how folk music works.
2: Well, it's how it works now. I'll order you to show me how this time machine works. I know just where I'll start. Take me back to 1750 Scotland so I can collect Highland ballads before Robert Burns ruined them.
1: Okay, well, you just sit here and turn that dial and then push this button, and here we go. Here we are, 1750 Scotland. Boy, did you see Arnold Schwarzenegger back there? Because I swear we passed a naked Arnold Schwarzenegger about 50 years back or forward or whatever.
2: This is amazing. I will finally collect authentic original versions of songs. Here comes someone now, and they're singing. Quick, let's hide behind this bush so they don't know we're listening.
3: All the single ladies, all the single ladies, all the single ladies, all the single ladies. Now put your hands up, up in the club. Just broke up. I'm doing me own wee little thing.
2: What? How could they be singing Beyonce?
1: Oh, that might be my fault. I was back here visiting last night, and I was playing some of the stuff from my iPod for the local clan.
2: How could you do that? You've ruined everything. Now everyone will just play the songs that they like, and none of it will be authentic.
1: I mean, it's authentically Beyonce.
2: You ruined it! How can I go back to farts with this?
1: Aha! I thought that you said everyone called it the Federal Association for the Regulation of Traditional Songs.
2: Oh, grow up. Everybody calls us farts.
1: Well, in any case, why don't you go settle back down there in the green room, and we've got a wonderful second half of the show, folks. Give it up for Kent from the Federal Association for the Regulation of Traditional Songs, also known as farts.
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5: 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Thank you very much. Lost Creek.

0: Thank you.
1: The Earl White String Band. New from Hogtown Records. It's the latest release from Bill and the Bells. Pop Goes the Jingle. A collection of classic tunes from Sody Pop commercials that will surely wet your whistle and make you want to whistle while your whistler's wet. Guzzle your way down memory lane and get a taste of your overly carbonated childhood with real pop music. Sit back, grab a pack of nabs, and sip on a Sody Pop. How about a new grape?

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1: I'd like

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1: 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Let's hear it for Bill and the Bells. How about some more tunes, guys?
2: Yes, sir. We would love to do that. Thank you, folks. We appreciate it. We'll get you a brand new one. Just wrote this song a couple weeks ago for our friends. We played their wedding, and we were inspired by their love. It's called The Wedding Bell Chimes, and it goes like this.

0: Thank you. It's called Wedding Bell Chimes. Appreciate it, everybody. Let me introduce everybody up here. Playing fiddle is Kalia Yeagle. Give her a round of applause. Playing the old doghouse bass, we've got Carl Zerfus back here. Banjo's aplenty with Miss Grace Vanthoff.
1: And we've got Mr. Chris Trulson on the guitar.
0: Get you one of our favorite old pop tunes. This is a beautiful number called Where the Shy Little Violets Grow. 3

All right, enough of this sweet stuff. It's time to get a little rowdy. We'll get you one more number. Again, we are Bill and the Bells. We always love playing the Floyd Radio Show and love playing music for you all. So thank you for being here. How about a hand for Mr. Dylan Locke, who runs the Floyd Country Store? If you haven't been over to the Floyd Country Store, you need to go over there. They do so many great events, all sorts of wonderful activities. You can even get lessons there, all sorts of cool things. It's kind of phenomenal how much programming comes out of Floyd thanks to the store. We'll get you tuned here. This is Rowdy Number Cold, the old deal rag, and it goes like this.

0: Let's give another hand to Bill and the Bells. That was fantastic. So here's a story of Ironto Pearl. A little New River Valley history about the little town of Ironto, just east of Blacksburg. The town was founded with the auspicious name Lickskillet, the nickname of the railroad station built in 1907. Later on, the town renamed itself Burkett to honor its most prominent landowner, Colonel Dabney Wharton Burkett. But he, in turn, decided to give the town another name, Ironto, after his adopted daughter, Ironto Pearl Burkett. Known as Pearl, she was born to Charles and Belle Stover Bradford in 1900, but at the age of 7 was purchased by the colonel and his wife for 2 mules and 28 acres of land. The Bradfords had 7 children, including Pearl, and their descendants recall stories about the family's stark living conditions. Apparently, there were times when they ate on the floor with only a tin cup and a spoon. So the colonel and his wife adopted her and raised her and gave her the name Ironto Pearl, a name that we suspect came from the Cree Indians. She grew into a self-possessed young woman, confident and outspoken. She was known as a wonderful pianist and played the organ with great style at Ironto Methodist Church. She was no doubt a woman of impressive financial means, yet she lived as simply as any plain country girl. She used cold water from a well, an outhouse for a bathroom, a wood stove and fireplaces for heat. After traveling all over the country, she returned to Ironto in her old age, where she adopted 2 dogs and 53 cats. She fed them gourmet food bought from Cy Cumbie at the old Ironto Mercantile Store. Eggs and biscuits for breakfast, macaroni and tuna fish pies for supper. In 1984, she entered Richfield Nursing Home, and she died a year later with her fine mind and incomparable heart intact. The story of Ironto Pearl.
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0: Now I'm Amethyst Kia, and I will play a couple of songs for you. This first one comes from a guy named Reverend Gary Davis, and it's one of my favorite songs that he does. And it's called Death Don't Have No Mercy in This Land.

All right, thanks so much. And thanks again to Dylan Locke and the Floyd Country Store for having the radio show and for all that they do and for having me come back again. And thank you all for coming. This is really great. So this is this will be my last one. And it's a blues song about jealous lovers, which is a very uncommon theme in blues. So, and it's got some allegorical things in it as well. It's called Wildebeest.

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0: Here at Jasper Jenkins, we've been staunch supporters of the Crooked Roads, Mountains of Music Homecoming, and Southwest Virginia's traditional music heritage for many years. That's why we created our latest musical outreach program, Jasper Jenkins Banjo Helpline. 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
2: Hello, this is the Jasper Jenkins Banjo Helpline. How can I help you today?
3: Well, you know, my G-string has been riding kindly high, and I don't know how to fix it.
2: Oh, well, ma'am, an out-of-place G-string certainly sounds most uncomfortable.
3: You better know it. It's giving me blisters.
2: Oh, well, that sounds terribly painful. Here, what I'm going to need you to do, ma'am, look in your banjo case. Do you have a pair of wire cutters?
3: Wire cutters? Yep, got them right here.
2: Well, all righty then. Just cut that G-string.
3: Okay. I've done that.
2: Okay, now cut the next string.
3: The next string?
2: Yes, ma'am.
3: Well, okay.

0: I've done that too. Now what?
1: Just move right ahead and cut the next one.
0: The next one? All right. I'm kind of afraid to ask what to do next.
1: Oh, just cut the next string, please.
0: I don't see how this is helping.
1: Cut it.
0: Okay, okay. Is that all?
1: Well, isn't there one string left?
0: Yeah.
1: Well, snip, snip, hun.
0: Well, now my banjo ain't got no strings on it at all. It might as well be a banjo drum.
1: That's right. Now you can take your instrument to the weekly drum circle in Roanoke and beat at it till your heart's content.
0: I don't want a drum. I want a banjo.
1: Ma'am, drum circles are much more musically and aesthetically appealing and far more family-friendly than some bluegrass hootenanny. All your friends and neighbors will appreciate your new musical direction.
0: I don't want a new musical direction. I want my G-string to quit riding so high.
1: Well, if you don't have any other problems, just let me thank you for calling the Jasper Jenkins Banjo Helpline. Have a nice day.
2: Jasper Jenkins Banjo Helpline, giving assistance to banjo players everywhere and to the people who live with them. Tell a banjo player you know to call today.
0: Now, how about some more music from the incredible Jeff Little Trio?
3: Thank you. Well, we're really glad to be on the Floyd Radio Show. And as I mentioned earlier, Mr. Steve Lewis over here is a two-time national champion on the five-string banjo. So we're going to have him play one. And I think we're going to do an old Ralph Stanley song, I think. And because I know when you guys were coming to this show tonight, the one thing that was on your mind, if I don't get to hear anything else, I hope I get to hear some Ralph Stanley on the piano. I'm sure that was right at the top of your list. But anyhow, this kind of has a little bluesy feel to it. And I remember when we learned this song, I heard Steve doing this riff on the piano, on the banjo, and I thought it would make a great piano song. So something starts a little bluesy. I like to kind of get in the mood with some low-down mean notes, something like this.

Thank you. We'd like to do a tune here. I wanted to mention one other thing. You've heard Steve's really good flat pick and guitar player as well. And in addition to the two national championships on the banjo, this past year, he won the national championship for the acoustic flat pick guitar out in Winfield, Kansas. And I think that's a pretty cool thing as well. Best part about that story, though, I was doing a gig or doing something, but he sent me a text and said, "Hey, man, I won the guitar contest this year." I said, "Man, that is so cool." So I texted him back. I said, "Congratulations." And then I said, "By the way, my gig still pays the same." So just wanted to clarify that before we move forward anywhere. So. We're going to do two more songs here for our part of this show, and one tune I'd like to do is I like to do one original song for y'all, and every now and then sit down and try to write some music, and this is a tune I wrote a few years back, and it's on the Made in the Blue Ridge CD. This is a tune, a little instrumental called Grassy Creek.

Thank y'all. Well, we'd like to do one more song for our part of the show, and we're going to bring out a special guest. We didn't do this in sound check, so we'll just have him hop up to the main mic here. So if we could just get a little of that in the wedge, that'd be great. And but we're all about young people continuing traditional music. And about 2.5 years ago, this young man picked up the mandolin, and now he goes out and sells our CDs for us too. So please welcome my son, Mr. Luke Little, out to the stage, if you would. So it works out pretty good. He's going out since he's out of school this summer, and he goes out and sells CDs for us and that sort of thing. And but he's been playing the mandolin for a bit here, and so for our final tune, since we do have Steve on the banjo, I think we ought to just do a little Foggy Mountain Breakdown. Let's do it, Steve.

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1: The Jeff Little Trio. All right, ladies and gentlemen, let's conclude this Floyd radio show with a little more from Bill and the Bells.
2: 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If everyone would please rise. 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We're here in Blacksburg, Virginia, home of the Hokies. 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
4: Sunshine for today with an afternoon high of 85 degrees. A few clouds with us tonight, mid-60s. Then tomorrow, mix of sun and clouds, afternoon shower 80. Shower, thunderstorm ending tomorrow night, and scattered showers, thunderstorms redeveloping Friday near 80 degrees. On Saturday, mostly sunny, dry, warm 80. More sun 80 Sunday. And mostly sunny skies. Nice weather continues Monday near 80. I'm staff meteorologist Bill Jackwoman on the Virginia News Network.
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4: A federal judge is allowing an E.C. Glass High School student to return to class. The judge issued a temporary restraining order blocking the student's 90-day suspension yesterday. The student was initially suspended for 10 days for violating the school's cell phone policy. The Lynchburg City School Board ultimately approved the longer suspension. The student's family sued the school board, saying the conduct did not merit such a long suspension. The restraining order will remain in place for at least 2 weeks. The Franklin County Board of Supervisors is dealing with the sudden departure of one of its members. Mike Meredith resigned during yesterday's board meeting. Meredith did not exactly say why he was resigning, but he told the board that he had broken the community's trust. He left the meeting immediately after his announcement. He was elected last year, and his term was set to expire in 2029. Henrico County Schools are rolling out new rules aimed at reducing screen time and promoting digital wellness.
5: When students return to class next week, elementary students will face new limits on daily technology use. Director of Innovation Courtney Bostain says the district's digital wellness guidance caps screen time from 15 minutes a day for pre-K students to 90 minutes for students in grades 3 through 5. School-issued devices will also stay at school, ending digital homework for elementary students. 12 on Your Side reports YouTube will be blocked for elementary and middle school students, while technology use will be restricted during lunch and other non-classroom times. Teachers and staff are being trained on the new guidelines this week. I'm Thomas Cage.
4: Costco is rolling out a new fertility care program for its members, Monica Nelson reports.
6: With partnerships, the program offers telehealth consultations, care coordination, and discounts on fertility medications. Costco says members could save up to 80% on some prescriptions, helping reduce one of the biggest costs of fertility treatment.
4: I'm Rebecca Hughes.
0: This is VNN, the Virginia News Network.
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8: Sunshine for today with an afternoon high of 85 degrees. A few clouds with us tonight, mid-60s. Then tomorrow, mix of sun and clouds, afternoon shower 80. Shower, thunderstorm ending tomorrow night, and scattered showers, thunderstorms redeveloping Friday near 80 degrees. On Saturday, mostly sunny, dry, warm 80. More sun 80 Sunday, and mostly sunny skies. Nice weather continues Monday near 80. I'm staff meteorologist Bill Jackwoman on the Virginia News Network.
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2: I'm Thomas Cage, BNN Sports. The Orioles fell to the New York Yankees 3-1 to open their series at Camden Yards. Baltimore has dropped back-to-back games and will continue its three-game set tonight. The Nationals continue to struggle after falling to the Texas Rangers 5-0 in Arlington. Washington has dropped 4 in a row and will continue its three-game series. The Mystics are back in action tonight. Washington is continuing its three-game homestand. The Mystics will be looking for its second straight win when they host the Toronto Tempo at CareFirst Arena. DC United has earned at least a point in each of six straight games. The Black and Red look to make it 7 in a row when they host the New England Revolution tonight at Audi Field. And Ravens defensive end Calais Campbell addressed a tough situation for the first time publicly Tuesday. Campbell's brother, C.R., remains in custody after being charged with the murder of their mother. Sports is brought to you by the Virginia State Police. Insurance fraud costs us all. 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That's sports. I'm Thomas Cage with the Virginia News Network.
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4: Sunshine for today with an afternoon high of 85 degrees. A few clouds with us tonight, mid-60s. Then tomorrow, mix of sun and clouds, afternoon shower 80. Shower, thunderstorm ending tomorrow night, and scattered showers, thunderstorms redeveloping Friday near 80 degrees. On Saturday, mostly sunny, dry, warm 80. More sun 80 Sunday, and mostly sunny skies. Nice weather continues Monday near 80. I'm staff meteorologist Bill Jackwoman on the Virginia News Network.
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1: Good afternoon. Here's your WNRV forecast. Rest of your Wednesday. Partly cloudy skies this afternoon. High of 87. Winds from the northwest, 1 to 10 miles per hour. Tonight, partly cloudy skies, low 68. Winds will be light and variable. Currently here at WRV Studio on Route 100, partly cloudy skies and 83 degrees here, 2 minutes after 2. Coming up next, here's the Tim White Bluegrass Show.
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6: And a big howdy to you, and welcome to this week's The Tim White Bluegrass Show. I am your bluegrass buddy, Tim White. Going to be playing some good bluegrass, some old-time lace with some comedy, a little bit of Americana music, of course, always gospel, bluegrass. And give somebody a call. Let them know the Tim White Bluegrass Show is on the air starting right now. Getting it started this week with Robbie Foulkes, one called Long Hair Bluegrass. Turn it up. Take the knobs off.
7: Well, Daddy packed the van full of camping gear. Mama filled the ice chest up with beer. And I rode shotgun all the way up Route 15. Seemed every pecker in the USA.

Ben Green on that banjo, doing a little Liza Jane with Lorraine Jordan and Carolina Road here on the Tim White Bluegrass Show. I saw a lot of my good friends. Hope you were one of them that's listening here over at Galax this past week, the Galax Fiddlers Convention, the 90th year for the Galax Old Time Fiddlers Convention. It was a big crowd, and I tell you, one person that knows it was a big crowd is the governor of Virginia. She showed up and got politely booed off the stage. It was wonderful. 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

0: Folks, your bluegrass buddy Tim White here, and I am so proud to have been invited to entertain at night four of the Road to 100 put on by the city of Bristol, Tennessee. My performance will be coming up on Friday, August 21st at 7:30 at the Bristol Listening Room, which is the old L.C. 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I'll be there emceeing the evening, and I'm going to do about a 30-minute show, and I want to thank the folks with the city for inviting me to entertain you folks, and I hope you'll come out. That's August 21st. 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I hope to see you there. I
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0: Back to the music. 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

Yeah, good music from Junior Sisk. A battle she just couldn't win. Here on the Tim White Bluegrass Show, here's something to make you move your feet. Here's the Buck Mountain Band doing the Polecat Blues.

0: And folks, Troublesome Hollow, we're going to be doing our tribute to Mayberry at Mayberry Days on September 25th. 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
11: 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I appreciate it. Here's Sammy Sheeler and Lonesome River Band.

Wayne Henderson on that guitar with a bunch of his buddies off the Masters of the Steel String Guitar CD that's put out several years back. Good picking right there, the steel guitar brag. Here on the Tim White Bluegrass Show, here's those soggy bottom boys. Turn it up, take knobs off.

Yeah, directly from the cobweb corner. Yep, Charlie Moore and Bill Napier made some good music. They're both gone now. I knew Bill Napier quite well. Fine, fine gentleman. Here's Ricky Skaggs.

Now, that's what you call a solid ending on a song, ain't it, folks? Ricky Skaggs with the Whites doing the Uncle Pen. Here on the Tim White Bluegrass Show, David Greer taking us to the end of this segment with the Smith Chapel.

0: Folks, your bluegrass buddy Tim White here, and I am so proud to have been invited to entertain at night four of the Road to 100 put on by the city of Bristol, Tennessee. My performance will be coming up on Friday, August 21st at 7:30 at the Bristol Listening Room, which is the old L.C. 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

0: been a chicken farmer since he was 24. 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

Puckett and the Good Company Band, March You Down Old Center. Before that, Larry Sparks and the Lonesome Ramblers, Way Back When. Here on the Tim White Bluegrass Show, Hour 2 coming up.

0: And folks, Troublesome Hollow, we're going to be doing our tribute to Mayberry at Mayberry Days on September 25th. 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

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Young folks holler, whoopee. 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Some rowdy boys are coming in. It's Joe Carter and all of them. You just wait and they'll begin to stir up some excitement. What's all that stuff they're bringing in? 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I love the way

Raymond McLean and his fiddle, the Dance in Old Kentucky, here on the Tim White Bluegrass Show. Hear those ladies from over in Boone, North Carolina, the Burnett Sisters.

0: Great music from the Crow Brothers. Someday My Ship Will Sail. 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Later this hour, remember, folks, the famous Possum Road Camp will be coming your way. You don't want to miss it. Folks, your bluegrass buddy Tim White here, and I am so proud to have been invited to entertain at night four of the Road to 100 put on by the city of Bristol, Tennessee. My performance will be coming up on Friday, August 21st at 7:30 at the Bristol Listening Room, which is the old L.C. 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
1: Yeah, we've had a lot of rain, but that hasn't stopped the possums. They are out and about. Take a look at Possum Spotter Club on Facebook. Always something new posted there, and this week was no exception. Go take a look at it. Possum Spotter Club on Facebook. All right, let's get to the reports here. Melissa Whitaker, faithful reporter of the Possum Spotter Club card carrying member. Yeah, she said seen three this past couple of weeks, one in front of a friend's house. I asked if there was any meat left. He said, only yours. Hey, here's part two of her poem. Opossum, keep your tick pickings. Please, oh please, don't come near my chickens. Stay over there on the neighbor's farm. Please, oh please, don't cause them any harm. I'll still put out your snacks out way over there. That way you'll know that I still care. I haven't forgot you and will always miss you. Until we see each other again, I'll be needing some tissue. Signed, Melissa Whitaker. She is a poet, isn't she, folks? Also, Brent Williams says no possums. Brent says no possums. This is in outside of Mount Airy, North Carolina. No possum spotted lately, but me and my big, fat, weenie dog love the show. Well, thank you, Brent. I appreciate that report, even though there wasn't any possums involved. I've met your weenie dog. Yeah, she is sweet. And also, last but not least, from Snow's Garage and Water Park. Yeah, they had a small leak in the roof during all this heavy rain, I hear. But one of our faithful sponsors here on the Tim White Bluegrass Show. But the legendary snowman says, ain't seen any possums around the pit lately. That's their fire pit, by the way, folks. Haven't seen any possums around the pit lately, but somebody or something took all my beer. I have a feeling it was one of my boys, or as I like to call them, the liquor fairies. Folks, if you don't have a Possum Spotter Club card suitable for laminating in your wallet or purse, take care of that little dilemma in your life by visiting thetimwhitebluegrassshow.com.

0: Wayne Taylor off of the Possum Tapes compact disc. You can find it at fatdogrecords.com. Once you get there, just click on shop. It'll take you where you need to be. Yep. Let's go to the Cobweb Corner and listen to some Charlene Darlin, the late and great Maggie Peterson.
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Now, sweet lady, she was Maggie Peterson. There Is a Time here on the Tim White Bluegrass Show. And my band Troublesome Hollow, we're going to be part of Mayberry Days once again, folks, in Mount Airy, North Carolina, Andy Griffith's hometown. And I've played that show for at least 25 years now. We're going to be there on the 25th of September at the historic Earl Theater, right downtown across from the Snappy Lunch in Mount Airy, North Carolina. Starts on Wednesday, goes through Sunday morning when they have a church service. And I hope that you can make it. If you've meant to come, this year would be a good time to come. And historically, our show's been at 9:30 at night on the Friday night, but they've moved us to a much better time slot, I think. Three in the afternoon, the town is bustling with Andy Griffith Show fans. Somebody said, is it a huge crowd? No, it's not a huge crowd. It's a comfortable big crowd. Lots of Andy Griffith Show going on, lots of music all through the streets, trivia contest. All kinds of things go on. Saturday mornings, there's the parade on the 26th of September at 9 o'clock. But once again, my band Troublesome Hollow will be doing our tribute to Mayberry on Friday, September 25th. Friday, September 25th at 3 o'clock in the afternoon at the Earl Theater. 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

And folks, Troublesome Holla, we're going to be doing our tribute to Mayberry at Mayberry Days on September 25th. 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

0: 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And when you get there, tell them Tim says howdy.
1: Well, Thelma Lou hears about this. 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
0: And I want to say a big howdy to my good friend Laura Fabree from Rimrock, Arizona. She listens every week on one of our affiliates over in Norton, Virginia. And I appreciate that, Laura Fabree. You listen on Wednesday nights, don't you, on that station over there out of Norton, and I appreciate it. I sure do. And that's WAXM over in Norton that carries my show for a long time now. Appreciate those folks. But Laura Fabree listens to that streaming station, and we appreciate that, Laura, and hope you and your mama are doing well. And here's the Stanley Brothers for you. Laura, turn it up. Take the knobs off.

0: folks, we lost another great man this past week, Ben Jones, Cooter, on the Dukes of Hazzard. I had the pleasure of playing the banjo on this next piece, and please listen to it all the way through. It's one called A Salute to the Flag. Ben Jones wrote this and performed it, and like I said, Travis Wetzel did the fiddle, and I did the banjo. God bless you. I'll see you next time.
1: I sure love that old song, Dixie. They say that Abraham Lincoln asked that it be played the night the war between the states ended. It's a beautiful anthem to life in the South. But you hardly ever hear it anymore. The elitist insists that it is politically incorrect, meaning that it might possibly offend somebody somewhere for some reason. It's like this old rebel battle flag, worn and stained and frayed. It's the Christian cross of St. Andrew. But some politicians claim that it's a symbol of racism, hatred, slavery. Well, I think they got that wrong. Now, I know that a lot of these feelings are honest and rooted in pain. But there's another side of the story, also honest and rooted in the turmoil of history. I believe, after a long lifetime in the South, that 98% of the display of this flag reflects love and heritage, not hate. It is indeed a symbol of pride, not prejudice, of family and love, not division and anger. You know, I know that some idiotic racists display it in their shameful rituals. Like most Americans, I'm sick of these bigots with their pointed heads and flaming crosses. They bring dishonor to this flag. They desecrate it, just as they desecrate our American flag and the Christian cross. They are a pitiful handful. There are millions of us, 70 million descendants of the Confederacy. And when we fly it, it is about pride. Pride in the glories of this region. Pride in the accomplishments of our people, and yes, pride in our ancestors who fought that terrible war and made a record of valor, sacrifice, and courage unequaled in the history of conflict. Understand that we're not arguing the causes of that war. Even our greatest historians disagree on that. No, we honor the effort. The effort of those who fought against overwhelming odds. You see, it's simple. They were our people, our folks, our family, our flesh and blood. In the context of their times, they believed they were fighting for their homes and their rights. Just as their fathers and grandfathers had fought the British to free America from the yoke of tyranny. When the war between the states ended, Southern folks, black and white, had absolutely nothing. Nothing but hope and pride. And we're proud still. Proud of our ways. Ways of talking, our music, our history, our heritage, and above all, our people. All of our people. Dr. King said it best. We should judge people by the content of their character, not by the color of their skin. So please, don't judge us. You see, we're going to feel this way in 1,000 years. It's who we are. You can't legislate away honor. You can't disdain tradition. You can't rewrite history. You can't change the past. And as hard as you try, you cannot overcome love.
2: Thank you.
0: folks, your bluegrass buddy Tim White here, and I am so proud to have been invited to entertain at night four of the Road to 100 put on by the city of Bristol, Tennessee. My performance will be coming up on Friday, August 21st at 7:30 at the Bristol Listening Room, which is the old L.C. 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
5: If you are a gardener planning to grow vegetables well into the fall, say past first frost in your area, Penn State University Extension's Aaron Kinley offers this advice.
6: If there is something that you think you want to have as a fall crop, take a look at the seed packet, and it should say have days to harvest on there. Find your first frost date and count back from there with those days to harvest. So let's say my seed packet says it's 60 days to harvest, and I know my first frost date is October 15th. So I know that I'm going to want to plant that like August 15th. And then if you have season extenders, you have a little bit of room to play with, maybe a couple weeks on the end, especially if you have a low tunnel to start covering things.
5: Fall veggies, those that are hardy in frost events, may benefit from a phenomenon called winter sweetening. I'm Rod Bain reporting for the U.S. Department of Agriculture in Washington, D.C.
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7: Sunshine for today with an afternoon high of 85 degrees. A few clouds with us tonight, mid-60s. Then tomorrow, mix of sun and clouds, afternoon shower 80. Shower, thunderstorm ending tomorrow night, and scattered showers, thunderstorms redeveloping Friday near 80 degrees. On Saturday, mostly sunny, dry, warm 80. More sun 80 Sunday. And mostly sunny skies. Nice weather continues Monday near 80. I'm staff meteorologist Bill Jackman on the Virginia News Network.
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10: How often have you had a project turn out wrong and said, "Oh, I knew that wouldn't work"? 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
12: You know, one day me and Tom T. Hall and Miss Dixie was sitting around my home. Tom T. decided he'd start writing a story about me. And all three of us sit there, and this is what we wrote. And Tom T.'s gonna sing it for you.
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4: A Virginia State University student has been charged with being an accessory to a shooting that wounded five people last weekend.
5: 19-year-old Janiah Johnson of Glen Burnie, Maryland, turned herself in yesterday. Johnson reportedly aided alleged shooter Cameron Harris by hiding him in a dorm room at Seward Hall after the shooting. Johnson was reportedly released from custody yesterday after being charged with obstruction. Harris is currently facing eight charges for the Saturday shooting, including four counts of malicious wounding. I'm Richard Stelling.
4: Waffle House is testing tacos. Tammy Trujillo has the details.
6: The chain's launching the trial test in its home base of Atlanta only, where they'll wrap iconic fillings like cheese, steak, chicken, and patty melts into warm flour tortillas. Breakfast taco pairs start at $7.50, while lunch and dinner versions run $7.25. And yes, the usual Waffle House hash browns can still ride alongside them. The company says early feedback's been positive, but there's no word yet on whether the limited test will spread beyond Atlanta.
4: I'm Rebecca Hughes.
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8: Weather.
9: Partly cloudy, mid-60s tonight. Partly sunny tomorrow, an afternoon shower 80. On Friday, scattered showers, thunderstorms, considerable clouds around 80, and then mostly sunny, dry, pleasant weather on Saturday, a high of 80. Sunday, mostly sunny, pleasant 80, and sunshine on Monday, upper 70s to low 80s. I'm staff meteorologist Bill Jackwoman on the Virginia News Network.
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1: I'm Thomas Page, BNN Sports. The Orioles fell to the New York Yankees 3-1 to open their series at Camden Yards. Baltimore has dropped back-to-back games and will continue its three-game set tonight. The Nationals continue to struggle after falling to the Texas Rangers 5-0 in Arlington. Washington has dropped 4 in a row and will continue its three-game series. The Mystics are back in action tonight. Washington is continuing its three-game homestand. The Mystics will be looking for its second straight win when they host the Toronto Tempo at CareFirst Arena. DC United has earned at least a point in each of six straight games. The Black and Red look to make it 7 in a row when they host the New England Revolution tonight at Audi Field. And Ravens defensive end Calais Campbell addressed a tough situation for the first time publicly Tuesday. Campbell's brother, C.R., remains in custody after being charged with the murder of their mother. Sports is brought to you by the Virginia State Police. Insurance fraud costs us all. 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That's sports. I'm Thomas Cage with the Virginia News Network.
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3: Partly cloudy, mid-60s tonight. Partly sunny tomorrow, an afternoon shower, 80. On Friday, scattered showers, thunderstorms, considerable clouds around 80, and then mostly sunny, dry, pleasant weather on Saturday, a high of 80. Sunday, mostly sunny, pleasant 80, and sunshine on Monday, upper 70s to low 80s. I'm staff meteorologist Bill Jackman on the Virginia News Network.
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1: The news is brought to you by the Succo Community Credit Union in Narrows and Pembroke, and by Dairy Queen in Parrisburg and Rich Creek.
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4: The head of Virginia's utility regulator denies conflict of interest in regards to the proposed Dominion Next Era merger.
5: State Corporation Commission Chair Kelsey Baggett says her former job as a Next Era attorney does not require her to recuse herself from the proposed $67 billion merger with Dominion Energy. Baggett says she consulted independent legal counsel and found no ethical conflict. The Virginia Mercury reports critics argue her participation could raise questions about impartiality because she worked for Next Era before joining the commission. The SCC is expected to decide the merger in January. If approved, it would create the nation's largest regulated electric utility. I'm Thomas Cage.
4: The Board of Washington Dulles International Airport is expected to vote tonight on a massive renovation plan. The $19.9 billion renovation would include building new underground tunnels used for passenger transportation, a renovated main terminal, and more. Airport officials say the work would be funded through municipal bonds, airport revenue, and airline contributions. The project is expected to begin next year and wrap up in 2039 if approved. Hunters, anglers, and boaters could soon pay more to enjoy Virginia's outdoors.
6: Officials with the Virginia Department of Wildlife Resources are considering the agency's first hunting and fishing license fee increase in 14 years. Along with that would be more boat registration fees and a new $10 camping permit. Some residents say the changes are needed to keep up with rising costs, while others are worried about making outdoor recreation less affordable. The Cardinal News reports the meetings to make the final decisions will happen at the DWR building in Henrico County Wednesday and Thursday. I'm Joe Morano.
4: UN human rights experts are raising grave concerns about worsening violence against Christians in Nigeria. Five experts sent a joint letter to the Nigerian government warning that Christian women and girls face heightened risks of killing, abduction, sexual violence, forced marriage, and forced conversion. The experts say armed groups, including Islamic State West Africa Province, are responsible for much of the violence and how Sharia laws affect freedom of religion. I'm Rebecca Hughes.
7: This is VNN, the Virginia News Network.
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9: weather.
10: Partly cloudy, mid-60s tonight. Partly sunny tomorrow, an afternoon shower 80. On Friday, scattered showers, thunderstorms, considerable clouds around 80, and then mostly sunny, dry, pleasant weather on Saturday, a high of 80. Sunday, mostly sunny, pleasant 80, and sunshine on Monday, upper 70s to low 80s. I'm staff meteorologist Bill Jackman on the Virginia News Network.
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4: Partly cloudy, mid-60s tonight. Partly sunny tomorrow, an afternoon shower 80. On Friday, scattered showers, thunderstorms, considerable clouds around 80, and then mostly sunny, dry, pleasant weather on Saturday, a high of 80. Sunday, mostly sunny, pleasant 80, and sunshine on Monday, upper 70s to low 80s. I'm staff meteorologist Bill Jackwoman on the Virginia News Network.
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Charlie was a friend of mine, knew him for a long, long time. 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
6: Weather.
7: Partly cloudy, mid-60s tonight. Partly sunny tomorrow, an afternoon shower, 80. On Friday, scattered showers, thunderstorms, considerable clouds around 80, and then mostly sunny, dry, pleasant weather on Saturday, a high of 80. Sunday, mostly sunny, pleasant 80, and sunshine on Monday, upper 70s to low 80s. I'm staff meteorologist Bill Jackman on the Virginia News Network.
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